0: not just do it as we are positioned here, you know.
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Hi, I'm Martin, the lifeguard over at North Beach, where we get at least 2 to 3 every day here on the windward side. 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